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1: 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I'm Tim Shepherd. The music's edited by Hillel Abramovich. Sound by Ori Fanichal. Me and Julio down by the schoolyard on the Voice of Peace.

Voice of Peace somewhere in the Mediterranean. Well, a little bit fashionably late for Pride. But we should mark it. So this is U2 and Pride on the Voice of Peace.

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1: Voice of peace somewhere in the Mediterranean. I have unilaterally decided musica netto. Not blah, blah, blah, blah, blah. Just the fine, fine tunes, my dears. Like this from the Human League. And Human...

Human League and Human, staying in the 80s and back to 1985 for this one. Lead single from Cock Robin's self-titled debut album became a breakout hit across Europe. It is, of course, When Your Heart Is Weak on The Voice of Peace. What's

0: the Pet Shop Boys and Rent, of course. After the jump, we have Rod Stewart with Baby Jane. 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

Rod Stewart, Baby Jane. I had to explain to the Shepherdettes who Rod Stewart was the other day. He's starting to feel quite old with all this, you know. Anyway, let's squeeze another song in. We'll have a classic Beach Boys tune, I Get Around.

Rewinding to May 1968 for this song. Number one in the UK, number three in the US. It is, of course, the Rolling Stones and Jumping Jack.

Jumping Jack Flash, a fine tune from the Stones. My dears, we're about done for today. Thank you so much for listening. I've been Tim Shepherd. The music was edited by Hillel Abramovich. Sound by Ori Fenichel. After the news at 7 morn, music right here, Radio's 100 FM. And we will check out with this from Earth and Fire. It's Memories from me, Tim Shepherd. Have a great Monday evening. Bye-bye.

changed. And I traveled around the world, think where you living at now. I heard you moved to Austin, got an apartment and settled down. And every once in a while, I start texting, write a paragraph, but then I delete the message. Think about you like a pastime, I could cry you a river, get you baptized. Or I wasn't ready to act right, used to always think I'd get you back right. They say that things fall apart, we were gonna move to Brooklyn.